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0: Were you able to snag any of those coffee day deals? Today is September 29th. Yep, officially coffee day, also biscotti day. How befitting that both fall on the same day. Yum, yum, yum. Nothing better than a little coffee and biscotti, am I right?
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0: football. You know, at my house, we're watching all of the games, including Monday Night Football. Big, big game. Bears came up over the Eagles 27-7. And I got to tell you, third string quarterback coming in. His children had never seen him play an NFL game, was able to go in one, scored three times. There's no better storyline than that.
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0: With November's midterm elections a little over a month away, it's prime campaign season. Included in Mississippi's side of the election is one of two Senate seats and all four U.S. House seats. Republican Representative Michael Guest explains why the House currently isn't in session as it relates to the upcoming elections.
1: During election years, Congress is out of session in the month of October to allow members to return to their district and campaign. All 435 seats for the House of Representatives will be on the ballot this year, as we are on every two-year cycle. Of course, that's different than the Senate. The Senate terms are staggered. So that allows members to come home and campaign.
0: The deadline to register to vote is October 5th. For more information on the candidates and process of the November 3rd election, go to supertalk.fm.
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3: Hello, everyone. My name is Emma Benoit, and when I was 16 years old, I attempted to take my own life. My depression really got so heavy, and I just couldn't keep going anymore. I felt like everything was up against me, and the fear of failure in combination with perfectionism and all of the things that young people have to deal with and struggle with in today's world became too much to bear. This book is really a reminder that hope is often carried through the stories that we share together. And I'm so deeply honored to have my story included alongside so many others. And I hope that every reader, every person that grabs this book and picks it up, finds the encouragement to keep going, no matter what they're facing.
2: 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Or keep it for yourself, because none of us should walk through our storms alone. 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
0: The inaugural Quarry Fall Festival next to the Brandon Amphitheater is less than a month away, and Agriculture Commissioner Andy Gibson is encouraging visitors to show out.
4: A family-friendly fair festival to wrap up and to celebrate harvest season. 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We have had a great year at the farmers market, and we thought, you know, with your support and with a lot of other folks' support, we could have a big wrap up of this farmers market in 2026.
0: Brandon Mayor Butch Lee is particularly excited about everything Genuine Mississippi has to offer.
5: Embedded in all that is a genuine junction.
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4: Cornhole, all kind of great games you're going to enjoy. It's going to be a huge family-friendly event to celebrate the harvest season October 23rd through 25th. Right. Right here in Brandon, Mississippi. It's going to be a great weekend.
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6: Your Laser 96.1 Tuesday night forecast now from the Security Solutions Weather Center. Tonight, clear and a little cooler with a low of 58. Tomorrow, sunny, and we start heating up again with 92 for the high. Clear and 66 tomorrow night, and sunny, hot, and humid for Thursday with a heat index coming back into the upper 90s.
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0: All of the best music. You're hanging with me, Madison. Throwing it back to 1966 when the Chevrolet Camaro was introduced. Did you know it was originally named the Panther? I know a lot of Camaro enthusiasts probably already knew that. Now, the closest I've ever been to riding in a Camaro was a Probe. I think my 16-year-old boyfriend had a Probe. Do you remember that?
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2: Reporting for SuperTalk News, I'm Griffin Ray. With November's midterm elections a little over a month away, it's prime campaign season. Included in Mississippi's side of the election is one of two Senate seats and all four U.S. House seats. Republican Representative Michael Guest explains why the House currently isn't in session as it relates to the upcoming elections.
3: During election years, Congress is out of session in the month of October to allow members to return to their district and campaign. All 435 seats for the House of Representatives will be on the ballot this year, as we are on every two-year cycle. Of course, that's different than the Senate. The Senate terms are staggered. So that allows members to come home and campaign.
2: The deadline to register to vote is October 5th. For more information on the candidates and process of the November 3rd election, go to supertalk.fm.
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5: Hello, everyone. My name is Emma Benoit, and when I was 16 years old, I attempted to take my own life. My depression really got so heavy, and I just couldn't keep going anymore. I felt like everything was up against me, and the fear of failure in combination with perfectionism and all of the things that young people have to deal with and struggle with in today's world became too much to bear. This book is really a reminder that hope is often carried through the stories that we share together. And I'm so deeply honored to have my story included alongside so many others. And I hope that every reader, every person that grabs this book and picks it up, finds the encouragement to keep going, no matter what they're facing.
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8: Your Laser 96.1 Tuesday night forecast now from the Security Solutions Weather Center. Tonight, clear and a little cooler with a low of 58. Tomorrow, sunny, and we start heating up again with 92 for the high. Clear and 66 tomorrow night, and sunny, hot, and humid for Thursday with a heat index coming back into the upper 90s.
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But when she got undressed, it was a big old mess. 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You must be sure that your girl is pure for the funky gold Medina. 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

0: If you are an MLB fan, big day. Today's the day. Wild card games, playoffs officially getting underway, and the games are a little bit longer. Yes, they are. Ever since the MLB introduced the ABS challenge system, the automated ball strike system, and are using robot umpires, all of the games are increasing by at least 4 minutes. That's crazy. Almost 3 hours for a baseball game.
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0: Madison June and you hanging out together. I told you I went to the Sphere in Las Vegas over the summer, had such an incredible time. It really doesn't matter who you see at the Sphere because the experience itself is so cool. Like, for example, John Mayer just announced a Las Vegas Sphere residency for 2027. Now, he doesn't even do any costume changes. He doesn't dance. He mostly just plays guitar, and I bet that's still going to be a good show.
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2: Reporting for SuperTalk News, I'm Griffin Ray. With November's midterm elections a little over a month away, it's prime campaign season. Included in Mississippi's side of the election is one of two Senate seats and all four U.S. House seats. Republican Representative Michael Guest explains why the House currently isn't in session as it relates to the upcoming elections.
3: During election years, Congress is out of session in the month of October to allow members to return to their district and campaign. All 435 seats for the House of Representatives will be on the ballot this year, as we are on every two-year cycle. Of course, that's different than the Senate. The Senate terms are staggered. So that allows members to come home and campaign.
2: The deadline to register to vote is October 5th. For more information on the candidates and process of the November 3rd election, go to supertalk.fm.
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5: Hello, everyone. My name is Emma Benoit, and when I was 16 years old, I attempted to take my own life. My depression really got so heavy, and I just couldn't keep going anymore. I felt like everything was up against me, and the fear of failure in combination with perfectionism and all of the things that young people have to deal with and struggle with in today's world became too much to bear. This book is really a reminder that hope is often carried through the stories that we share together. And I'm so deeply honored to have my story included alongside so many others, and I hope that every reader, every person that grabs this book and picks it up, finds the encouragement to keep going no matter what they're facing.
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6: Cornhole, all kind of great games you're going to enjoy. 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Right. Right here in Brandon, Mississippi. It's going to be a great weekend.
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8: Your Laser 96.1 Tuesday night forecast now from the Security Solutions Weather Center. Tonight, clear and a little cooler with a low of 58. Tomorrow, sunny, and we start heating up again with 92 for the high. Clear and 66 tomorrow night, and sunny, hot, and humid for Thursday with a heat index coming back into the upper 90s.
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0: When it comes to incredible music, you're in the right place. I've always got a killer playlist lined up for you, Madison June, and you online at Madison On Air. That's where you can find me. And forget grandma and grandpa. I think my parents are the last people that want to be called grandma and grandpa. Today's grandparents have all of these fashion names. There are more and more boomer grandparents choosing creative nicknames. Things like Gigi, Gaga, Mimi, Lolo, Poppy. One of my personal favorites on this list, Chief. Who is calling their grandpa Chief?
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0: Music on a Tuesday. Hey, hey, hey. If you ever thought you need a soda with a touch of cheese flavor, well, we got news for you. Kraft Dinner, the Canadian version of Kraft Mac and Cheese, they're coming out with a limited edition cream soda with a hint of cheese. Ugh. It's being marketed as a sweet and savory mashup that lets you drink your mac and cheese. No, thank you.
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2: Reporting for SuperTalk News, I'm Griffin Ray. With November's midterm elections a little over a month away, it's prime campaign season. Included in Mississippi's side of the election is one of two Senate seats and all four U.S. House seats. Republican Representative Michael Guest explains why the House currently isn't in session as it relates to the upcoming elections.
3: During election year, Congress is out of session in the month of October to allow members to return to their district and campaign. All 435 seats for the House of Representatives will be on the ballot this year, as we are on every two-year cycle. Of course, that's different than the Senate. The Senate terms are staggered. So that allows members to come home and campaign.
2: The deadline to register to vote is October 5th. For more information on the candidates and process of the November 3rd election, go to supertalk.fm.
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5: Hello, everyone. My name is Emma Benoit, and when I was 16 years old, I attempted to take my own life. My depression really got so heavy and I just couldn't keep going anymore. I felt like everything was up against me, and the fear of failure in combination with perfectionism and all of the things that young people have to deal with and struggle with in today's world became too much to bear. This book is really a reminder that hope is often carried through the stories that we share together. And I'm so deeply honored to have my story included alongside so many others. 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
8: Your Laser 96.1 Tuesday night forecast now from the Security Solutions Weather Center. Tonight, clear and a little cooler with a low of 58. Tomorrow, sunny, and we start heating up again with 92 for the high. Clear and 66 tomorrow night, and sunny, hot, and humid for Thursday with a heat index coming back into the upper 90s.
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0: all of the best music all of the time on a Tuesday, on a Wednesday, on a Thursday. Every single weekday we hang out together, and I sure would love it if we'd be friends on social media too. So you can find me at Madison on Air. Give me a big thumbs up if you like me. I promise to love you back, and I'll meet you back here tomorrow too. See ya.
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0: Don't forget me when I'm gone. Great. We're from Glass Tiger. Stephanie, thank you for reminding me what a great song that is. She's got us out at work tonight. Thanks for checking in. Got Jay Giles coming up, too.
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1: Reporting for SuperTalk News, I'm Griffin Ray. With November's midterm elections a little over a month away, it's prime campaign season. Included in Mississippi's side of the election is one of two Senate seats and all four U.S. House seats. Republican Representative Michael Guest explains why the House currently isn't in session as it relates to the upcoming elections.
2: During election years, Congress is out of session in the month of October to allow members to return to their district and campaign. All 435 seats for the House of Representatives will be on the ballot this year, as we are on every two-year cycle. Of course, that's different than the Senate. The Senate terms are staggered. So that allows members to come home and campaign.
1: The deadline to register to vote is October 5th. For more information on the candidates and process of the November 3rd election, go to supertalk.fm.
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4: Hello, everyone. My name is Emma Benoit, and when I was 16 years old, I attempted to take my own life. My depression really got so heavy, and I just couldn't keep going anymore. I felt like everything was up against me, and the fear of failure in combination with perfectionism and all of the things that young people have to deal with and struggle with in today's world became too much to bear. This book is really a reminder that hope is often carried through the stories that we share together. And I'm so deeply honored to have my story included alongside so many others. And I hope that every reader, every person that grabs this book and picks it up, finds the encouragement to keep going, no matter what they're facing.
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7: Your Laser 96.1 Tuesday night forecast now from the Security Solutions Weather Center. Tonight, clear and a little cooler with a low of 58. Tomorrow, sunny, and we start heating up again with 92 for the high. Clear and 66 tomorrow night, and sunny, hot, and humid for Thursday with a heat index coming back into the upper 90s.
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0: I Hate Myself for Loving You, big song. One of several for that band. Joan Jett and the Blackhearts. Mike Scott moving through the nighttime. Got the Human League coming up and Quiet Riot.
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0: 35 seats for the House of Representatives will be on the ballot this year, as we are on every two-year cycle. Of course, that's different than the Senate. The Senate terms are staggered. So that allows members to come home and campaign.
1: The deadline to register to vote is October 5th. 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
3: Hello, everyone. My name is Emma Benoit, and when I was 16 years old, I attempted to take my own life. My depression really got so heavy, and I just couldn't keep going anymore. I felt like everything was up against me, and the fear of failure in combination with perfectionism and all of the things that young people have to deal with and struggle with in today's world became too much to bear. This book is really a reminder that hope is often carried through the stories that we share together. And I'm so deeply honored to have my story included alongside so many others, and I hope that every reader, every person that grabs this book and picks it up, finds the encouragement to keep going, no matter what they're facing.
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1: Brandon Mayor Butch Lee is particularly excited about everything Genuine Mississippi has to offer.
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4: Cornhole, all kind of great games you're going to enjoy. 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It's going to be a great weekend.
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0: He was a persistent so-and-so. He held out, so he did well with the record companies. It's TC with A Flock of Seagulls. They held out and said, hey, embrace my haircut. Coming up.
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0: It's Journey and Neil Schon, after this tour, which should be over pretty soon, will own Journey, but he's calling it Journey Beyond is what he's calling it. He finally got the copyright for that. So he will go on tour. It will be Neil Schon playing guitar, but then it'll be a bunch of people that you probably don't know but sound a lot like the originals.
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1: I'm D. Riley with a look at your Golden Triangle weather from the Security Solutions Weather Center, and you can expect sunny skies, the high 91, tonight's mostly clear, the low 64. Thursday sunny, the high 91, tomorrow night's partly cloudy, the low 68. A look ahead, a fair chance of wet weather Friday, the high 91, the low 69. We're streaming live 24/7 at laser961.com.

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0: Thank you so much for joining the Rick Burgess Show. I am Speedy alongside Greg and Adler. Are you ready? Here we go.
1: The voice of reason.
0: Rick and Sherry are still on the fan cruise Oceana Allure. They're inland today. They're taking excursions and tours and all that, so they're not on the ship. But he'll be with us tomorrow. That's his schedule. And then Friday will be no Rick again, so watch out. We got Kate scheduled to be with us on Friday, but today, Gary. Yep, Gary Vine scheduled, that's two R's, to be with us today. So look forward to hearing from him. I know a lot of you have been screaming for those guys to get in studio if they can. And today is the day they're scheduled to be with us. Plus your phone calls at 888-6-BIG-VOX. If you've missed the first hour of the show today, always go back and check out the archives. Adler, get those. Gets those published soon after the live show is over, and I know a lot of you look forward to that. There's people, I got an email just yesterday, it was late, that said, hey, let me just say I'm a podcaster, and he gave me some crazy date that he was on, and it was just months earlier. Yeah. I mean, like, I'm like, really? How do you? And he does the thing that some say, if it's a breaking of like news event, they'll go live and then go back.
2: Okay.
0: Just to see us covering it or whatever. But
2: just glad they're listening.
0: Yeah. And we thank all of you as well. Don't forget rickburgessshow.com. That's where you go for live tour tickets. If you want to go check us out, we're going to be in Huntsville at the Von Braun Civic Center Concert Hall. That's on October the 9th. And then October 16th, we're at the Lyric. And there's only like a handful of tickets left, and they might be all sold out now, but you can get those tickets by going to rickburgessshow.com, click on live tour, and it's easy, just direct links to both of those box offices. And so they're in control of their own tickets and specials and all that kind of stuff. But you can explore those options by doing that and checking that out. If you're there, go ahead and click on upcoming events, because Friday night it's the Crap Run with one Greg Burgess in Piedmont, Alabama. I'm scheduled to be with him as well. It's the 14th annual Crap Run for Vanessa's Foundation. And it's always fun to be there and see her family and how much they love that
2: big
0: community
2: event.
0: And the foundation. And we've talked a lot about this of, hey, why it's the Crap Run? And it's because cancer is crap. But they make a lot. What these funds are going to is they make these goodie baskets that – they know through the struggles of their Vanessa's cancer battle, of these long days of cancer treatment and chemo and stuff, of things you need, like just you know, lip balm or a blanket or a book.
2: Gas card. A lot of people travel from far out.
0: Exactly. You know. And so what they
2: you got to sit there all day.
0: Yeah, they try to provide those for these cancer patients. And so it's a great foundation, and we've loved being a part of this for years now. I know. How many years do you think you've ran in this thing? Because you went years before I...
2: I don't

0: Thank you for being with us here on the Rick Burgess Show. It is Speedy, Greg, Adler. Gary is joining us. Gary with two R's. Rick and Sherry, obviously on the fan cruise with Oceana Allura. They're inland today and not on the ship, so he will not be with us. Scheduled to be with us tomorrow, so make sure that you're checking that out. 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And we have been talking about this, Greg and Adler, I don't know how long, but I know it's been... it has to be over 15 years, maybe. Great product. We have been talking and promoting this terrific product for over decades now.
1: It's been
0: now.
1: As long as I've been here.
0: Yeah. It is, if you have.

0: French bulldog.
1: Oh, and it's it looks like it's towels, maybe? Yes,
0: it's kitchen towels.
1: Kitchen towels.
2: Oh, look at that.
1: Gary. Gary, does that make you happy?
0: She always gets something that's got
2: what
0: a
2: does
0: meaning.
2: It say on the towel? I know I have French bulldogs, but I am married or something like that.
1: Yeah.
0: Yeah, so that
2: don't let the French bulldogs fool you. What does it say?
3: It says life is better with a French bulldog.
0: Oh, well, how about that, Wanda?
2: That's good.
1: Is that your happy face? Because I'm not sure.
3: Yeah.
0: Or he's mad about it.
1: Oh, he's got something else. What
0: maybe
1: we got? Yeah, we got. Oh, is that treats or something? It looks like a bone or something. I don't know.
2: Wow.
1: He's
2: take your time, Gary.
1: Let's see what we got.
0: Don't get in a hurry.
1: Yeah, please don't. Just trying to describe it to the radio
0: audience.
1: Yeah,
0: he's wrestling with.
1: Oh, no, it's not.
0: Ooh, that's something
1: good. What is it,
0: Gary? Oh, that's something good.
1: At night.
3: I don't know what it's a flashlight.
0: Oh, right.
1: It's a flashlight. Okay.
0: Keep flashlight keychain. That's pretty cool.
1: Oh, that's nice.
2: Oh, yeah.
0: Can I have that?
3: Yeah.
2: Everybody needs a flashlight sometimes.
3: That looks
1: you
3: like
1: need
3: a
1: it. You need
2: I buy a headlamp for pretty much everybody around Christmas time. It's like, you
0: bought them headlamps.
2: You probably lost it. Here's another one.
0: I know, in case you need it.
2: Shed a little light.
1: Yeah, yeah.
0: Well,
1: Gary continuing to open. Do you drive this slow? Because you open gifts extremely slow.
0: Yeah, he does.
3: Well, I mean, it's...
0: I bet at Christmas everybody's wanting to
1: hurry
0: up.
1: Oh, good night.
2: Mm-hmm.
0: That's the way my wife is.
1: Uh-huh.
0: She, if it's a wrapped box, she'll open the corner.
3: Scratcher.
1: Ooh, that's nice.
0: And you can also scratch your butt with it.
1: Yep. Yeah, Greg does that.
2: To anything scratching,
1: right.
2: Really.
1: Well, do you want to have? You want to say anything?
3: I appreciate it.
1: Well, don't open Gwen's.
0: Seems like it.
1: Did you open Gwen's, too?
3: No.
1: Okay.
0: Well, see, that was very thoughtful.
1: Do you have anything to say to me?
0: Thank you, Wanda.
3: Yeah, I know.
0: I'm thanking Wanda on Gary's behalf.
3: Wanda, she's friends with me on Facebook, I think.
1: Okay.
0: Sure.
1: Okay. You sound so excited.
2: Just keep mumbling, Gary. That's fine.
0: Yeah,
2: okay.
0: Don't worry.
1: By the way, I can't turn him up anymore. He's at the very top.
2: Yeah.
1: I can't. I have nothing left.
2: Sure.
1: That's just a little happy for you, buddy.
3: Yeah.
0: Gary,
3: well,
0: do you do
3: I
0: that?
3: Appreciate that.
0: For all gifts you get, do you act that excited?
3: Yeah, well.
0: I bet Chris will be going, I don't know if Gary liked my gift or not.
1: I know. I don't know what to tell you. I don't know what to do.
3: No,
1: I think he liked it.
3: Very thoughtful of him.
0: Just stop there, Gary.
1: That sounds so heartfelt there.
2: Thank you,
0: Thank
2: Gary.
0: You. That was awesome.
1: Yeah.
3: Yeah,
0: she put a lot of effort in that.
1: Same
0: you
1: one.
0: Can't just come across bulldog.
1: Yeah, don't open Gwen's. That's for Gwen.
0: There you go.
1: He's off in it now. He's elbow deep in it.
3: Yeah, it'll be all right.
1: All right, we'll take a break. We'll come back. Gary with two R's is in the house.
2: He needs some coffee, but besides that, we're good.
3: Yeah.
1: Let's quickly. Somebody head to the coffee.
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6: I'm Kelly Bennett for Supertalk Mississippi News. Prosecutors will not seek a new trial for a former police officer charged with fatally shooting a black driver. Fox's Lisa LaSera has the latest.
7: On Monday, jurors deadlocked on the manslaughter charge against former Mississippi Capitol Police Officer Michael Reinwald and acquitted a second former officer, Stephen Frederick, who was also charged with manslaughter in the shooting death of 25-year-old Jalen Lewis in September 2022. The former officers testified they opened fire on Lewis in self-defense after he rammed a police vehicle and drove toward them and they were in fear of their lives. Prosecutors say Lewis and his passenger didn't know they were being stopped by police. The officers were in unmarked cars and were in plain clothes with vests. Mississippi Attorney General Lynn Fitch's office, which prosecuted the case, said in a statement it followed the process and will not pursue a new trial.
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6: It should be another nice day with lots of sunshine and highs across Mississippi in the 80s and 90s. A look at your state forecast from the National Weather Service in Jackson. Northern Mississippi will be sunny today with highs in the mid-90s. Tonight will be mostly clear with a low in the upper 60s. Central Mississippi will also be sunny with highs in the lower 90s. Tonight will be mostly clear with a low in the upper 60s. Southern Mississippi will be sunny today with highs in the mid-80s and a slight chance of afternoon showers and thunderstorms. Tonight will be mostly clear with a low around 75. For more Mississippi news, sports, weather, and politics, follow us on Facebook, X, or online at supertalk.fm.
9: I'm Dee Riley with a look at your Golden Triangle weather from the Security Solutions Weather Center, and you can expect sunny skies, the high 91, tonight's mostly clear, the low 64. Thursday sunny, the high 91, tomorrow night's partly cloudy, the low 68. A look ahead, a fair chance of wet weather Friday, the high 91, the low 69. We're streaming live 24/7 at laser961.com.
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11: I'm Dee Riley with a look at your Golden Triangle weather from the Security Solutions Weather Center, and you can expect sunny skies, the high 91, tonight's mostly clear, the low 64. Thursday sunny, the high 91, tomorrow night's partly cloudy, the low 68. A look ahead, a fair chance of wet weather Friday, the high 91, the low 69. We're streaming live 24/7 at laser961.com.
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1: Yeah, yeah. For the running, it's fine.
0: Oh, yeah.
1: I mean, you go to running.
0: Yeah,
1: you
0: know? It's awesome.
1: All right, we'll take a break. On the other side, we start a brand new hour. 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
5: I'm D. Riley with a look at your Golden Triangle weather from the Security Solutions Weather Center, and you can expect sunny skies, the high 91, tonight's mostly clear, the low 64. Thursday sunny, the high 91, tomorrow night's partly cloudy, the low 68. A look ahead, a fair chance of wet weather Friday, the high 91, the low 69. 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

0: his life statement? Suck it up, Buttercup. Rick Burgess.
1: We appreciate you joining us for a brand new hour here on the Rick Burgess Show. 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Don't forget, two shows left on the Are You Ready Tour. We have Huntsville coming October the 9th and then Birmingham October the 16th. 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Birmingham, I'm going to tell you, though, there's only a handful of tickets. It's going to be a hard sellout, and it's just a smaller theater.
2: Yeah.
1: Huntsville, one of the larger ones, so we still have tickets left there. Some good seats left, but there's still that number is growing. So go check those out. We look forward to seeing you coming up October 9th and October 16th. Yep. Rick on the Oceana Allure cruise with all the fans of the show, he and Sherry. They'll check in with us again tomorrow, and then he'll get back fired up next week, ready to go for the tour. Adler says he's coaching again. Is that right? What you got,
2: hey,
1: buddy?
2: Coach. Well, what's up, Coach?
3: I'm back to playing communist kickball. Or soccer, as you guys refer to it as.
2: Wow. I actually went and watched my grandkids play soccer this past week.
3: Oh, how about that?
2: I didn't know anything that was going on, but I tried.
3: Neither did they.
2: They didn't. No. I give them this. It's a lot of action, and they pay attention, you know.
1: So. How did you? Okay, we got to get to that.
3: They'll bunch up in a second. What age group are you talking about?
2: We're talking 5. Yep. And 7. I mean, 5, like my granddaughter's in the 5 to 6, and then I think Ellis is 7, 8 or whatever.
3: Yeah.
1: Hmm.
3: Boy, they'll just bunch up and kick each other in a second.
1: Yeah, bring your lawn chairs and just sit down? Great.
2: Mm-hmm. Okay. You have to.
1: Yeah.
3: They'll knock each other to the ground.
2: I enjoyed it.
1: So you're coaching again.
3: I'm back to coaching. This is a ages 4 to 4th grade.
1: Okay.
3: And last year, Ruby, my daughter, who is 6 now, she was in the younger group. Time flies, guys. She's tall for her age. I don't know where she gets that.
2: Yeah.
3: Cause not for me nor my wife. So she's in the big kid group now, guys. Life comes at you fast.
2: The big kid group.
3: And she wants me to coach, so I'm not coaching the little kids anymore. I'm coaching the older kids.
2: So you gotta actually coach.
4: Yes. I got the old kids.
3: Yes. And we're actually 3 weeks in. It's
1: hiding it from us.
3: Yeah, it's boy. It is a good format. It's once a week. We do 30 minutes of practice and 30 minutes of a game.
1: Oh.
3: And that's great.
1: Okay.
3: I'm not traveling.
2: That's what they do.
3: I'm not going to travel for a 6-year-old to play soccer.
1: Pretty laid back.
3: It's very laid back. Right. Yeah, it's church league. So, week 1 was good. It was fine. We spent a lot of time just on names. Let's go around the circle and say our names.
1: And how'd that go?
3: The kids did not like that. No one was listening to the last kid's name. By the time you get to the last kid, nobody cares what anybody else's name is. And
2: if
3: we've
2: your name's
3: forgotten
2: first, everybody's excited.
1: Okay.
3: Yes. And so that went fine. I got paired off with the bigger kids. We kind of just went through a couple things real quick. And I went through the keep your teeth closed rule, because we don't have mouth guards on these kids.
2: You had to

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1: Thank you so much for tuning in.

0: right there. That's Jimothy, and he's got like, I think it's some spinal something.
1: Yeah,
0: where like,
1: you know, there was a dog that was popular on the internet, had the same deal.
0: Yeah, like.
1: Looked like a lot like
0: pug face or something.
2: Like, no, like that. But not only that, but it's like it's got kangaroo back legs.
0: I think
2: like
0: it's just
2: the back quarter, it's sitting like a kangaroo.
1: It's like it's shortened.
0: Well, I think it has normal back legs, but since it doesn't have like a normal spine, it looks like a meatball. It's just like a meatball.
1: It really does. Yeah,
2: kind of like a hyena. There, yeah, there. It really has no butt.
0: Well, it's got.
1: He's doing okay. It's like, look at him.
2: Yeah. Oh my gracious.
0: Yes.
1: He's a dog. I forget his name. He looked just like that.
2: Really?
0: Yeah. Yes. Yeah. Yeah.
1: He's an internet sensation.
2: You ever see anything like that, Gary? You see all kinds of farm animals.
3: Oh yeah. You see a lot of stuff like that.
0: Quasimodo, the dog with the short spine, Greg. That's one of them right there. That's a German Shepherd.
2: What in the world?
1: Isn't that crazy?
0: It's
2: that is so weird.
1: That looks like Franklin.
0: It really does. It really does.
2: What are you saying, Gary?
3: It looked like he'd been in a box or something.
0: Yeah.
1: One of them contortionists.
0: Greg, this might be the one, too. That's the one.
1: That's the one. Yeah. Internet sensation.
2: And what's this called again? What's the medical condition called?
0: Short spine syndrome. Short spine syndrome.
1: Well, that's real creative.
0: Yeah, they got real technical with
1: it. Yeah. Let's call it short spine.
2: That's like that. What was that virus that was going around? Explosive diarrhea.
1: Yeah.
0: Yeah,
2: it's
0: sure.
2: Like, well, that's an easy name.
1: It's not just diarrhea, it's explosive diarrhea.
0: Right.
1: Now, that's different.
2: That's a strange looking animal, right?
1: Pepto-Bismol can't touch it.
0: Did y'all see the other day? You know, we get texts from people in the mornings as people tell us that they're ready from all over the country. It was like, I'm here, I'm ready. Some guy just wrote, I have explosive, but I'm ready. I'm like, you didn't need to tell us.
2: No, that's too much information.
1: But he's ready.
2: Kind of like that last segment you had for us. It was way too much.
0: I did the right thing.
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6: I'm Kelly Bennett for SuperTalk Mississippi News. Agriculture Commissioner Andy Gibson is calling on Governor Tate Reeves to declare a state of emergency over high fuel costs. Gibson suggested declaring an economic emergency to temporarily suspend the state's tax on gas and diesel. Congressman Michael Guest supports a temporary ban on diesel exports.
7: I mean, think how many goods run on the back of 18-wheelers each and every day.
6: He shared his thoughts on a temporary rollback of the fuel tax.
7: The concern is you don't want to make that permanent because we've got to find ways to pay for the resurfacing and the building of new infrastructure.
2: Sure.
7: But it would clearly be something that I would look at if we wanted to do something, say, between now and the end of the year. Hey, let's look at a 3-month rollback on the federal excise tax as it relates to fuel.
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4: Ramsey Russell has found light in his burn scars and is now a global waterfowl conservationist. 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
6: President Trump launched America.gov on Tuesday, a website that uses AI to help Americans find information across government websites with a single search. Dr. Chris Chisholm is the superintendent of the Pearl Public School District and co-founder of Ascended Intel. He's traveled across the country to speak about responsible AI implementation across education, business, and industry.
9: 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You'll hear me say that in every presentation that I do. But in the end, the idea is to make yourself more efficient, and now we've got

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0: 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Well, China's not. So again, we're not in a race for a nuclear bomb anymore. 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
2: I'm Dee Riley with a look at your Golden Triangle weather from the Security Solutions Weather Center, and you can expect sunny skies, the high 91, tonight's mostly clear, the low 64. Thursday sunny, the high 91, tomorrow night's partly cloudy, the low 68. A look ahead, a fair chance of wet weather Friday, the high 91, the low 69. We're streaming live 24/7 at laser961.com.
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9: I'm D. Riley with a look at your Golden Triangle weather from the Security Solutions Weather Center, and you can expect sunny skies, the high 91. Tonight's mostly clear, the low 64. Thursday sunny, the high 91. Tomorrow night's partly cloudy, the low 68. A look ahead, a fair chance of wet weather Friday, the high 91, the low 69. We're streaming live 24/7 at laser961.com.

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5: I'm Dee Riley with a look at your Golden Triangle weather from the Security Solutions Weather Center, and you can expect sunny skies, the high 91, tonight's mostly clear, the low 64. Thursday sunny, the high 91, tomorrow night's partly cloudy, the low 68. A look ahead, a fair chance of wet weather Friday, the high 91, the low 69. We're streaming live 24/7 at laser961.com.

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4: That's right. You better get yours today. Two shows remain. Rick and Sherry on the fan cruise with Oceana Allura. He is not with us today. I am Speedy. There's Greg Burgess, Eddie Van Adler, Chris Eddie Van Adler in the TV room right on the other side of the glass, and Gary Vines is with us.
5: I'm here.
4: We're happy to have him with us. We are hopping around doing different stories. We're taking some on-screen phone calls, just having a good old time with you. Gary, if you missed this, go back, get it on the archives or whatever. But the last segment, the previous hour, we had, you know, taken some calls, done some different things, and I asked you what the craziest thing you had seen out, because you do a lot of work on land and property, and you've been in the woods your whole life, and you had said the craziest thing I've ever seen was a Black Panther, which that stirred up all the Black Panther talk.
5: Oh, yeah.
4: You either have people that are on both sides of this issue, the people that say you're crazy and you didn't see it.
5: Well, I know what I saw.
4: Yeah.
5: I was guiding some people out of Washington, D.C., turkey hunting one year. And we was just driving down a little log road. Well, it was a pretty good-sized little road, but there was one that jumped middle of the road and then out of the road about...
6: Did you scream?
5: Probably 100 yards from us. And we both looked at one another and said, is that what we thought it was? And it had a long black tail on it.
4: And Gary's holding his arms out wide.
5: 60, maybe 50 or 60-pound cat.
6: I don't know, Gary.
4: And then it went right out down that path right there?
5: Yeah.
4: So did you proceed to go forward to where it crossed and see if you could see it looking back or anything?
5: No, we didn't see nothing after it crossed. It was gone.
4: Wow.
5: But it was off, you know, it was out in the main woods.
6: I mean,
5: we was probably a couple miles from any paved road.
4: Were you wrapping up the hunt, or we had?
5: No, we was just going out that early that morning.
4: And y'all still hunted?
5: Mm-hmm. Huh. Yeah, I mean.
6: Did you call him up?
5: No, I didn't call him up.
4: Hey, so the tail was long. The tail was long and kind of curled up, or
6: is it? No, it's probably a black lab. If it's that far away,
5: no,
6: you just thought it was cat.
4: Yeah.
5: Well,
4: what do you say to people that say that?
5: Well, I know what I saw.
6: He knows what he saw.
4: Right.
6: All right.
4: Well, what about sound? Because, you know, you hear some, as a hunter or an outdoorsman, you hear some crazy sounds at dusk you know.

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8: Triangle Weather. I'm Dee Riley with a look at your Golden Triangle weather from the Security Solutions Weather Center, and you can expect sunny skies, the high 91. Tonight's mostly clear, the low 64. Thursday sunny, the high 91. Tomorrow night's partly cloudy, the low 68. A look ahead, a fair chance of wet weather Friday, the high 91, the low 69. We're streaming live 24/7 at laser961.com.

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The low 64. Thursday sunny, the high 91. Tomorrow night's partly cloudy, the low 68. A look ahead, a fair chance of wet weather Friday, the high 91, the low 69. We're streaming live 24/7 at laser961.com.

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1: Yes, they do a great job with our merch, and we've also got the tour merch that's going to be at the two stops left.
2: Oh,
1: in Huntsville on the 9th and Birmingham on the 16th. That's been pulled from the store because all the product is live now at these events. But still, we got some fall items that are out, so go there and get yours today. We are here. Rick and Sherry are on the fan cruise with Oceana Allura. They are on some excursions and tours today. Can't wait to hear about that tomorrow. They're scheduled to be back with us on the ship tomorrow, and then Friday, Kate's is supposed to be with us. Today, though, Gary is here, it's been fun having him with us. We'll try to do some on-screen phone calls, maybe one more this hour. We'll see if that happens or not, but... You know, it's been a minute since I saw Gwen, your beautiful wife, Gary, that you always give such a hard time to.
2: And the most patient woman in the world.
1: Ever. And Miss Wanda Whitley has given her a gift today that I hope you get to her. Are you going back to the house today to give it to her?
3: I'll probably go by and get one of my dogs or all three of them and go to the river today.
2: You and the dog?
1: Just you and the dogs?
2: Can Gwen not ride with you?
1: Is Miss Gwen not wanting to go?
3: She
2: might be a little mad.
1: Are you thinking or what?
3: It's just something.
2: He made a mistake and thought he could have something.
3: I thought I could have something.
1: What happened? Just have to do with Gwen?
3: After you think you can have something, you figure out you can't have nothing.
1: Okay.
3: Well, she hadn't been at the river for about 2 weeks, and I've been going down there staying, some at night.
1: Is that how y'all keep the dog,
3: Yeah, that's how we keep everything going smooth.
2: There you go.
3: I'd stay away from her, but anyway. She showed up down there last week. Hadn't been there in about 2 weeks. And, she come in, sat down at the table, and I got up. I was going to go feed the fish or put deer in the feed, my feeder for the deer.
1: Mm-hmm.
3: But I backed out. With a Can-Am,
1: the side by side,
3: out of the garage, and turned left. Where she hadn't been there in 2 weeks.
1: I see where this is going.
3: I just crushed the front fender on it.
1: Oh no! You hit her car with a side by side.
3: 1600 and something dollars.
4: Look before you leave.
3: Well,
2: Lisa done that to my truck one time. And again, she said, you parked where you normally don't park. Okay, but I don't think that means it's my fault. I mean, granted, that's true, but I thought when you back up, you're supposed to look. Of course, that was my fault.
1: Was it?
2: It was all said.
3: It's your fault.
1: Uh-huh. Yeah.
3: And she usually parks down there close to the garage sometimes, and then sometimes she parks up there.
2: But you got to look when you're backing up.
3: Well, I can't help it. I went in there and told her. I said, I guess you're going to have to go to the body shop. She said, you better not have hit my car. I said,
2: Gary.
3: You're going to have to go.
1: What did it do to the side-by-side? It messed it up?
3: No, it didn't bother it.
2: Dented her car up, though.
1: Gary.
3: $1,600.
2: Thought he could have something, and I'd be dadgummit.
1: And everybody's got time for that.
2: You got to take it down there, leave it with them. Uh-huh. Now you're one car short.
1: Yeah, I need another vehicle. What am I going to do?
2: You made her ride around on side by side.
1: Did you help her with all that? You just didn't send her to the body shop, did you?
3: Well, I went down there and picked her up.
1: That's sweet of you.

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0: 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It's Club Nouveau. It's Tim. Good morning. We made it halfway through the work week with Billy Joel coming up. 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
1: Touchdown, Mississippi State. And the Bulldogs mob him. 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Into the end zone.
0: Ring those cowbells.
1: Wow. 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

0: It's Billy Joel. My name's Tim. Good morning. Yeah, we've done it. We've already made it halfway through the work week. As we peek ahead, we got Rupert Holmes, and we're going to do it. Let's see. We got Classic from Journey coming up next.
1: And now, it's the news you need to know. 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
4: These people move in. 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
3: Tanya Bardonner lives in the neighborhood.
4: I would sell in a heartbeat.
3: The company denies being a nuisance or any negligence. There are currently five claims against SpaceX AI. A judge will soon decide whether or not the suit

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0: this morning. He's appointed Paul Jared P.J. Waldrop to the position effective tomorrow. Waldrop most recently served as Deputy Executive Director and Chief Operating Officer of MDA, where he's helped lead the state's economic and community development efforts and oversaw 12 divisions responsible for approximately $400 million in annual expenditures. Previously, Waldrop served as the first director of the Governor's Office of Military Affairs at MDA, where he developed Mississippi's statewide military community strategy and established a five-year strategic plan.
1: I'm Dee Riley with a look at your Golden Triangle weather from the Security Solutions Weather Center, and you can expect sunny skies, the high 91, tonight's mostly clear, the low 64. Thursday sunny, the high 91, tomorrow night's partly cloudy, the low 68. A look ahead, a fair chance of wet weather Friday, the high 91, the low 69. We're streaming live 24/7 at laser961.com.
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1: I'm Dee Riley with a look at your Golden Triangle weather from the Security Solutions Weather Center, and you can expect sunny skies, the high 91, tonight's mostly clear, the low 64. Thursday sunny, the high 91, tomorrow night's partly cloudy, the low 68. A look ahead, a fair chance of wet weather Friday, the high 91, the low 69. We're streaming live 24/7 at laser961.com.
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It's Thompson Twins. Hello, it's Tim. As we hang on a Wednesday work day together with music on the way this hour from the Bengals. We've got Hall & Oates and a big one from John Waite later. Kicking off this hour, one of my faves from the Cards.

0: 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It's the Stones from the late 70s. It's Tim rolling through a Wednesday workday. 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

0: Mississippi State football team is 4-0 and ranked number 16 in the nation, but the Bulldogs' biggest test yet will be this weekend against number 7 Alabama. Greg McElroy, a former Alabama quarterback who will be on the call for ESPN, discusses what State will need to do to get an upset over the Crimson Tide.
1: I think there's some things that Mississippi State can do to make it interesting. Their D-line's got to play really, really well. My biggest concern for Mississippi State is probably their O-line, if I'm going to be honest. Man, this Bama pass rush is pretty relentless, and they have some guys that kind of beat you in a bunch of different spots. So the O-line for Mississippi State's got to be great this week. And if they are and they give Camario a real chance to stand back there and survey, then those big plays could potentially open up.
0: Mississippi State and Alabama kick off Saturday at 11 a.m. The game will also be broadcast on participating SuperTalk Mississippi stations. I'm JT Mitchell.
2: I'm D. Riley with a look at your Golden Triangle weather from the Security Solutions Weather Center, and you can expect sunny skies, the high 91, tonight's mostly clear, the low 64. Thursday sunny, the high 91, tomorrow night's partly cloudy, the low 68. A look ahead, a fair chance of wet weather Friday, the high 91, the low 69. We're streaming live 24/7 at laser961.com.
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0: Loving those West End girls. It's a Pet Shop Boys. It's Tim. As we do a Wednesday workday together with Matchbox 20 coming up, we'll do Blondie next.
1: 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And now, it's the news you need to know. 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

0: It's Matchbox 20. It's Tim, and thank you so much for doing a Wednesday with me as I head out the door. Before I go, though, classic from Def Leppard is next. Have a spectacular day.
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1: Stardust, somebody will text it in, or I'll look it up during the break. But it's headed towards Oxford. A lot of people will stay there before games and whatnot. I think it's a problem. But going to show you all the places that people...

0: In Excess, Need You Tonight. I'm Ryan Chase. If you've ever been awake at 2 a.m. next to somebody who's snoring like they're trying to start a lawnmower with their face, this one is for you. This woman on Reddit says her fiance snores so badly that she has to wear headphones to bed. And then she got really sick, like the fever, the chills, the cough. And she asked him for one night to spend in another room so she could sleep. Well, he refused. He climbed into bed and started snoring. And she says he won't even get checked for sleep apnea, which he probably does have. So who's wrong here? Is one night on the couch a very small ask? Or does, for better or worse, now include sleeping next to a human wood chipper?
1: Here's the deal. The government is over $38 trillion in debt, which means the IRS isn't slowing down. And the tax code is complex and unforgiving. So it's not surprising if you're one of the millions of Americans that owe back taxes to the IRS. 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
1: I'm Dee Riley with a look at your Golden Triangle weather from the Security Solutions Weather Center, and you can expect sunny skies, the high 91, tonight's mostly clear, the low 64. Thursday sunny, the high 91, tomorrow night's partly cloudy, the low 68. A look ahead, a fair chance of wet weather Friday, the high 91, the low 69. We're streaming live 24/7 at laser961.com.
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Hi, it's Ryan Chase. Thanks for hanging out with us. Hope you're enjoying all the tunes for your Wednesday. Coming up, UB40, Red Red Wine. Also, Tom Petty, Learning to Fly. Right now, it's Billy Idol.

0: Tom Petty, Learning to Fly. It's Ryan Chase. Have you ever looked at peanut butter and thought, you know what this needs? Beans. TikTok has finally found you. There's a new viral thing. It's called peanut butter. White beans blended with powdered peanut butter and a little sweetener, so you get more fiber and protein without giving up the peanut butter vibe. 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So your next PB&J may actually be a B&B. And I'm not sure how our grandparents fought for this.
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0: Mariah Carey and Fantasy. It's Ryan Chase. If you've ever had a song hit that one perfect moment and suddenly your arms look like you're freezing, there's actually a name for that. We've all gone through that at some point. It's called musical freezing. Those chills you get when a vocal, guitar solo, or a big build-up, or even a memory connected to a song, it hits your brain just right. And it's tied to dopamine. Most people have felt it at least once, which is just scientific proof that sometimes the right song really does hit different.
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0: 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And Thurlow is up next. He's got enough throwbacks lined up to make you seriously question how long ago the 90s actually were. Next hour, it's the Throwback to Beck. Then at 5 o'clock, the Retro Ride Home takes over with Thurlow on the radio. 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

0: 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Getting ready for the throwback to back this hour. We'll do that about 10 or 12 minutes from right now. 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Maybe we can get it on next hour during the retro ride home. 662-546-0179.
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0: 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Two songs, one theme.
1: Brought to us by Northeast Exterminating. It is National Love People Day. Easier said than done with some people, but maybe we can all get together and agree to do that today, at least one day. National Love People Day. I found a couple of songs with people in the title, like this one from Depeche Mode that gets us started. And people are people. The throwback to back.

National Love People Day today. So a couple of songs with people in the title. Games People Play from Alan Parsons Project and Depeche Mode's People Are People. Throwback to Back brought to us by Northeast Exterminate.

pretty cool seeing the members of Nirvana picking up an award at the MTV Video Music Awards. Or is it still called? It's just the Video Awards, right? Yeah, that's what it is now. Anyways, obviously, Dave Grohl with Foo Fighters, part of Nirvana. It's you and Thurlow on the radio at Laser 96.1, getting ready for the retro ride home. 15 minutes from right now. 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

0: Laser 96.1. Hey, how about tickets to the game this weekend with Alabama? I know you're saying, Thurlow, are you serious? You can't find tickets for that. Ah, but I can. And I do have those tickets and your chance to win them, too. And I've got some details coming up. We'll give those to you next hour, the details. And then starting tomorrow, we'll start getting qualifiers. And hopefully you will win those tickets. So, and thanks, too, to the Mayfis Cheese Store and also to the folks at J. Parkerson Jewelers for being a part of that. Again, details coming up tomorrow. I know, that's a tease. It's what we do.
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0: I know that feeling in the pit of your stomach. 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

96.1 of your forecast now from the Security Solutions Weather Center. Tonight, just a few clouds with a low of 67. Another beautiful day tomorrow, but very hot. Heat index up to, 99? That's what it's going to feel like tomorrow. Then a few clouds in 70 tomorrow night. And looks like Friday, again, the heat index up there, feeling close to 100 with a few showers possible Friday, too. And quite a few showers expected this weekend. We'll get a detailed look at that coming up in just a few. The Retro Ride Home. We're live and local. 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I would love to hear from you right now. 662-546-0179. Something you want to hear, if I can get it on for you, I sure will try. One of the things that I love about getting your text requests is every once in a while I get one of these songs that I haven't heard in a long time myself. And I'm like, wow, how come we don't play that more often? It's because it's made for the Retro Ride Home. It's supposed to be extra special, like this one from Toto. Their first song, actually, was this one, I'll Supply the Love.

So, football tickets. They're hard to come by for the home games, Davis Wade Stadium, but not too hard for us. Got details on how you can win tickets to this weekend's big showdown with Alabama coming up.

0: live and local. It's the Retro Ride Home. Laser 96.1 with you in Thurlow on the radio. So the big ticket this weekend is a huge game. SEC Nations coming to town. Of course, Bulldogs taking on the Tide. It's going to be a huge game. Both teams ranked. I mean, just it's hard to find a ticket for it. But I did find a pair of tickets, and I'm giving them away because I love you that much. We've done this before. It's our text to tickets contest that we do. We're going to ring the cowbell starting tomorrow, and I'll have a keyword for you each day. I'll let you know the keyword right when I get on the air at 4 o'clock, a little after 4. And you'll text that keyword back to me when I ring the cowbell. It's that simple, at least to get qualified. And then we'll draw from all the qualifiers and announce the winner coming up Friday afternoon. So you still got time to come by the station and get those tickets. So, again, we'll start it tomorrow. And thanks so much to our sponsors, Mayfish Sales Store and MSU Cheese, and also J. Parkerson Jewelers. It's our Cowbell Text to Tickets contest, and it starts tomorrow.
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0: And then being able to look up and see your name next to people that you idolized when you were a kid and you watched on TV, and then just see your name slowly creep up the leaderboard, and then starts getting talks, hey, you're within, you know, probably two games of doing it. Now it's, hey, it could happen tonight, and then it happens. It's, it goes by quick, but also, you look, I always tell people, I feel like I've been here forever, and I also feel like I just started all at the same time.
1: So you mentioned people that you looked up to and always wanting to do what you do at Mississippi State. So give me some of the names. Who are some of the people that you

0: Tunnel never does. I always, from my first game in 23 to now, I get chills every single time I run onto the field, especially Saturday looking up, and that was the most packed it's been since I've been here. Yep. And so I've waited a long time for that. And so that was really exciting to see, considering what I've seen since I've been here, and be able to see Saturday night there not be a seat empty in that place was pretty special.
1: Yeah, and there's a great chance that that's going to happen again on Saturday morning. By the way, there were less than 1,000 tickets left for the game earlier today, so if you don't have your tickets yet, halestate.com/tickets. Make sure you get yours and be there Saturday morning for State and Alabama. But to be a part of a 4-0 start, to go through a situation like the one Saturday where you've got the full house, the great atmosphere, to know that you're probably going to have something like that again on Saturday, just as a player, how much fun is that, given some of the failure and some of the lean times that you've come through in your career and other guys who have been here with you, that they've come through in their careers?
0: Man, money can't buy it. I'll tell you that right now. Just being able to see and go through, man, it makes it all the more special knowing, man, I was here when there was 12,000 people in the stands and we're getting beat by 30 at home. And then you see Saturday night and there's 60,000 people in the fourth quarter with 2 minutes left, tie game. I mean, You can't put a price tag on that. And so being able to have that, man, is so special. I can't like put it into words how much it means to our football team and our program to be able to have that, especially with how many recruits we have coming in and whatever else. It's a huge sign and it's a huge draw to people who love college football and who love Mississippi State. I mean, it doesn't get better than Saturday at Davis Wade.
1: And it's stuff that you'll carry with you for the remainder of your life and talk to your kids about and hopefully your grandkids about one day. I can't imagine what it's like to have a memory, what kind of gift that is, that that's something that no one can ever take away from you. Ever think about it in those terms?
0: Oh, all the time. I always say I'll never forget that night. And Saturday was one of those nights that you don't forget. You don't, whether you're playing, coaching, or ringing a cowbell, you don't forget those kind of games. Like, I was at the Piss and Miss Egg Bowl, I guess that's almost 7 years now. And
1: it's
0: I
1: hard
0: still,
1: to believe, isn't it?
0: And,
1: yeah.
0: And, man, it's crazy. That was my first ever college football game in person. And I still remember the game fully. Like, I remember plays in the game in the second quarter when the play everyone remembers, obviously, at the end of the game. But I remember plays in the second quarter that happened. That was 7 years ago, and I barely knew football. I hadn't even started playing yet. And so nights like Saturday, you don't forget.
1: When you walk on the field this Saturday, because of the story you've told earlier, I think my introduction for you from now on, it was a divine calling when he was in high school that led him to become a kicker, because God told your football coach he
0: Isn't
1: wanted you
0: right?
1: to kick. There
0: yes,
1: you go.
0: Sir.
1: Hey, Bulldog fans, when the Bulldogs win, you win. 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We are at Walk-Ons on Highway 12. In Starkville. We've got a pause here, but we'll come back, have more with Kyle Ferry when Dog Talk continues in a moment. 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

0: we go.
1: Tell me a little bit about this group of guys that are playing the jack position, because it's not for everybody. You've got to have different skill sets, all kinds of different skill sets to do it. So tell me a little bit about this group as a whole and why it works.
0: Yeah, and I go back to what I said earlier. You know, that jack position, it's, in my opinion, I don't know if this is biased, but I think it's the best athletes on the field because, I mean, you got to take on a 335-pounder, and then you got to drop back and guard a 180-pound receiver. Yep. So, you know, just knowing what the expectation is for us, and especially in that jack room, I mean, we got some guys that, you know, have been putting in the work, and, you know, I mean, they're ready. Whenever they get the opportunity, they're ready, and, we're good.
1: Yeah, next opportunity is Saturday morning against Alabama at Davis Wade Stadium. Again, the game kicks off at 11 a.m. We'll be there to tell you all about it starting at 9 on Saturday. Amari's with us for one more segment. We'll take our final break. Come back, have more football from walk-ons here in Starkville in just a moment. This is Dog Talk in Mississippi State football from Learfield.
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1: Final segment of our program tonight. We are live at Walk-Ons on Highway 12 here in Starkville. No football game next Saturday. We will be here, though, next Wednesday night with a program for you. 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Our coverage begins at 9 on Saturday morning. If you're out with us tonight, if you're coming by at some point, maybe coming in to watch football tomorrow night, they've got baseball, the playoffs are going on, they've got SEC volleyball going in here tonight, everything else. Let me give you a couple ideas for something to munch on while you're sitting around tonight, including these Louisiana loaded nachos. If you're out here on the patio with us, you can see them sitting up here on the table. Crispy tortilla chips stacked with blackened chicken, pepper jack, boudin, andouille sausage, melted jack and cheddar cheeses, diced bell peppers, red onions, all of it topped with queso and spicy ranch. It is a party on a plate, and you can figure the rest of it out, but it looks amazing. It's got the Mardi Gras flavor to it there with all the different colors on top, and you can't go wrong with wings, right? And they've got great wings. These are big, juicy, bone-in buffalo and sweet chili, the two flavors we feature here tonight, but they've got lots more you can pick from. You find on the menu right here at Walk-Ons each and every night. Come by and see them, Walk-Ons here on Highway 12 in Stark. Well, glad to have Amari Williams with us. We're talking football here in the final segment of Dog Talk tonight. You grew up Miami, right around that area, right?
0: Or Palm Beach.
1: So I noticed that you played against a couple of guys last week that you had played against in high school. I would imagine that's not an uncommon thing for you. There are a lot of guys who come from that part of the world, gone on to play college football. What was it like playing high school there? How did it kind of help you become the player you are now?